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1: 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Good. It's the weekend.
2: Oh, yeah. I'm ready for the
1: 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KPAT, Orchid Santa Maria, Lombok. 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

0: 877-209-0631.
1: Yeah, this is actually up to my ex. We're apart, but we can't get enough of each other. We're still trying to work things out, and I'm never going to give up on her. So just want her to know that until she comes home, there ain't no sunshine.
2: I love what you just said. We're apart, but we still can't get enough of each other. Wow.
1: That's right, man. That's right. And we've been married. We would have been married for 16 years, so it's hard to walk away from that.
2: Are you still married, or is it official? Did you divorce?
1: No, we're divorced. We're divorced now, but I mean, like, we've never seen anybody else, and we just, every day we're still, you know, seeing each other, talking to each other. It's been really smooth. It hasn't been ugly like some divorces go, but, you know, we want to be back with each other, but we're just trying to get everything right.
2: Wow. Sounds like a very interesting love story, and I really hope it works out. What's your name, by the way?
1: My name's Josh, and her name's Trisha, and we're out here in Carlsbad, New Mexico, man. That's how far away I am.
2: Carlsbad, New Mexico. Of course, they call New Mexico the land of enchantment, and I've always felt that the desert holds a sort of magic, and in your case, I hope this magic works in your favor.
1: Thank you so much. I really enjoy your station. For

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Right now, this your boy Chris Brown, and right now, y'all listen to the Sunday Night Slow Jams. Call 1-877-209-0631 for your oral expressions and slow jamming requests.

You know, I was just thinking as I walked into the studio and flipped the switch and turned on all the controls and hit off that first song, now answering the phone calls and talking on the microphone live to you tonight. They could

0: Monroe, New Jersey, and I would like to send an expression to my boyfriend, Chris, and I just wanted to say that I love you so much, baby doll, and I can't wait for our life together and what's to come.
1: Hey, this is Alan from Missouri. I'm going to give an oral expression to my girlfriend, Mary Wilson from Missouri. I love you, baby. I can't wait to see you when you get off work. You know what I'm saying? Make it home safe.
2: Hi, this is Justine from Reno, Nevada. Just wanting to thank Junior in San Francisco for the best weekend date ever.
3: There it is. And we've got our weekend date tonight. It's called the Sunday Night Slow Jams. And we'll be back in just a few seconds with more of your special oral expressions and requests.
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1: Yes, sir. Is this Argo?
2: This sure is. Who's this?
1: This is Stacy Hedrick from Odessa, Texas.
2: Hey, Stacy, how you doing tonight?
1: I'm doing good, buddy. How are you?
2: Phenomenal, my friend. Thank you for asking.
1: Hey, I want to make an oral expression out to my fiance.
2: Okay, Stacy, what's your fiance's name?
1: Lillian.
2: All right. Well, first of all, congratulations. What do you want to tell Lillian tonight?
1: I want to tell Lillian that she's everything to me. She came into my life. She changed my whole way of doing things. And there's nobody else in my life but her. And I love her. And I'm ready to marry her and be with her for the rest of my life.
2: Stacy, you sound like a man with a plan.
1: Yes, sir, I am.
2: All right. I love it. I'll be enjoying watching this plan unfold. And you know, you can call us anytime and keep me updated on this beautiful love story, Stacy.
1: Yes, sir. This is the first time I've ever gotten through to you, man. And I appreciate everything. You've got me through a lot of rough times and hard times in prison. And I appreciate everything you do for people. It's great.
2: Stacy, it's an honor and a privilege, my friend. And your call means everything. So thank you so very much.
1: Thank you, sir. You have a good one. And you let Lillian know that I love her.

0: 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And although text messages are cool and social media and even dating apps, have you ever had a pen pal? 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
1: Hi, my name is Laura Stone Baker in Jonesboro, Arkansas. Baby, I love you, and we'll make it. We'll get it together.
2: My name is Mallory Williams from Chino, California. This oral expression goes to my husband, Dennis Williams, in Soledad, California. Baby, I love you, and I am missing you like crazy, and I need your kisses and your arms around me.
3: 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Janice Johnson. I love you, Janice. I know you're somewhere out there. Come on back.
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0: Hello, this is Monique from Chicago, Illinois. This is going out to Alonzo Martise Brumley. Baby, I just want to say I'm sorry. I love you. And I hope you say something to me soon. I miss you.
1: Yes, this is Alvin Garcia from Modesto, California. I just called to apologize to my girlfriend and let her know that I really love her. And her name is Sarah Hernandez. And she's the love of my life. Okay, bye.
2: Hi, my name is Danielle. I'm from Tucson, Arizona, and I'd like to make an apology to my daddy, Joshua. I'm deeply sorry for making the mistakes I've made, and I want to thank you for staying.

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Please forgive me.

0: It's R-Dub. Quick story on how this show started. I was 16 years old, I think, maybe 17. I was in high school working at my local radio station, a little small AM hip-hop radio station in the desert. Nobody wanted to work Sunday night. I raised my hand. I said, I want to work Sunday night, but I want to play slow jams. I literally brought my own CDs in from my house. Let me play slow jams, and let me have people call in and express themselves. And Sunday Night Slow Jams was born, and here we are 32 years later, still going strong, now worldwide on over 250 radio stations. A little story about the history of Sunday Night Slow Jams, and you are part of the history just because you listen, and hopefully part of the future, too.
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2: 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I'm calling from Watsonville, California, and I would like to send an oral expression to Victor. I love you, baby. I am missing you every second of the day, and I can't wait to have you back home.
3: Hey, this is Joseph from Denver, Colorado, to my baby girl and my babies. You know, we holding it down. I love y'all. And we gonna hold it down, man. I love y'all, man.
4: 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Baby, you are my love, my everything. And I can't wait to be with you and start our lives together.
0: All right, there it is. 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
1: Hi, I don't know how to do this. This is my first time. My son told me about you guys. This is going to be my first night listening.
2: Well, first of all, welcome to the show. Thank your son for me. What is your name?
1: My name is Marie Gonzalez. I'm from Silver City, New Mexico.
2: Hello, Marie. I love your town, by the way. I love Silver City. What a beautiful place to live.
1: Thank you. My son listens to the Santa Fe slow jam. And he's the one that let me know. So he's out in Santa Fe listening to you guys.
2: Excellent. And you know you can listen on your local radio station in Silver City, right?
1: Yes, sir. I was seeing that. I did an email thingy, but I wasn't too sure. I thought I would still call just to let you know that. Thank you, and I appreciate what you do.
2: I love it so much, Marie. Who do you want to say hello to tonight? Let's take care of you.
1: Okay, Carlos Rosales.
2: All right, Marie, I want you to express yourself to Carlos tonight. Go ahead.
1: Hey, mijo, I just want you to know that I love you and keep your head up. And you can't keep a good man down. Stay up. I love you.
2: Marie, it's so nice to have you on the show tonight. I'm so glad your son referred the show to you. And, well, yeah, we're here all the time for you. So hopefully this is the first of many times that we speak, Marie.

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We're so glad you're here. 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Here comes Computer Love, your online expressions. We'll start in Seguin, Texas tonight, from Leslie to William, who says, I love you and I miss you and I can't wait until you come home. Some long-distance love from Stephanie in Mitchell, South Dakota, for Tyson in Florence, Colorado. I'm here, I'm loyal, and I'm not going anywhere. From Jane to Charles in Tulsa, Oklahoma, I will forever love you and miss you so very much. These are online expressions from slowjams.com. Angela for Tim in Nebraska, I love you and I'm thinking about you. From Teresa to Jeremiah in Tucson, Arizona, I can't wait to see you. Love you and miss you. Stephanie and Phil in Chico, California, I love you and things are going to get better. Rebecca's in San Angelo, Texas, for Cecil in Beeville, Texas, she's thinking about you. From Ramona to Augie in Reno, Nevada, thank you for being my solid. Elizabeth in Storm in Las Vegas, Nevada, listening to Slow Jams 5 nights a week. From Elizabeth to Juice in Tacoma, Washington, Susanna and the kids in Madera, California. Susanna just celebrated the 40th birthday, so happy birthday is a big one. Misty and Mikey in Salem, Oregon. And in San Antonio, Bernice and Martine, Jacqueline and Roger, Eva and Eli. All listening tonight, 107.5 The Vibe in San Antonio tonight. Kick off another full hour of Sunday night slow jams. And we'll check the apology line right after this.

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1: Hi, this is Megan, calling from Everett, Washington. Michael, I love you, baby. I'm sorry for always giving you such a hard time. I hope tonight you have a better night or a better day than yesterday. See you soon, baby. I'm sorry.
2: This is Megan from Colorado. I wanted to say I'm sorry to Robert Gonzalez. I'm sorry for putting you through everything that I put you through in the past. And I hope you find happiness.
3: This is Devin Demerson, 23, from Oklahoma City, Oklahoma. I would like to send an apology out to an ex of mine. Her name is Courtney. I love you. I miss you. I've been thinking about you. And I pray that God continues to watch over you and keep you in his arms. I really do miss you.
4: Shy. Coming right back at you, baby.

0: 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Slow
1: jams. But I understand why. See, it's burning me to hold on to this. I know this is something I gotta do, but that don't mean I want to. What I'm trying to say is that

0: 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These are Sunday night slow jams. My name's R. Dub. When you call in tonight, I want to get to know you a little bit. I need your name. Don't forget your location. So your name, your city, and your state, and then drop that oral expression, the phone number for all of that. I'll give it to you in about 30 seconds.
1: Hi, this is Lupa from Yuma, Arizona. I'd like to leave an oral expression to my fiance and high school sweetheart of 9 years, Carlos, in Yuma, Arizona. Baby, I'm so excited to get married to you this December.
2: Lori from Hoopston, Illinois. I want to send an oral expression to Angel. Baby, I love you. You're my soulmate. I miss you. I listen to this every night, thinking and hoping that you're listening with me.
3: Hi, this is Justin from Crandon, Wisconsin. I'd like to send an oral expression to the most amazing fiance in the world, Ariana. I love you. I could not live without you.
4: Hi, this is Emma from Anchorage, Alaska. This is going out to my love, Kayshawn. I miss you so much. I hope you stay strong, and listening to this together really makes me feel closer to you.
0: 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Hey, we'll drop some computer love. 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
2: Hi.
1: Is this Arda?
2: This sure is. Who's this?
1: Hi, this is Cheyenne Simmons calling from Orville, California.
2: Hey, how you doing?
1: Good. I'm doing good. I just wanted to, like, tell you that I really love your radio, and, like, honestly, the music you play is so good, and I also wanted to, like, send a impression to my sister in Texas.
2: Cheyenne, you're in California?
1: Yeah, Orville, California.
2: Awesome. Thank you for listening, by the way. Thanks for the kind words. I really appreciate it. And did you say your sister's in Texas?
1: Yes.
2: Okay. What you doing all the way in Texas? It's a long way from home.
1: She was in the Army for 7.5 years, and now she has a baby, so she's living there.
2: Wow. First of all, I thank her for her service, and I congratulate her on the baby. What's her name, and what would you like to tell her?
1: Her name is Ashley Collette, and I'd like to tell her that I miss her, and I hope I get to see her soon, and I hope she's safe, and I love her.
2: You're a great sister, and I will deliver the message. Thank you so much for spending some time with us tonight, the both of you.
1: Thank you.
3: Get the party started. See you at the bar, you was hardly talking. That's when I knew that your heart was scarring. Friends to lovers need a part to star. Like, wait, babe, let me

0: These are online expressions. These are the emails that you've sent through our website at slowjams.com. Some from tonight, some from earlier in the week, maybe even a few from last Sunday. We're kind of playing catch up here. Long distance love from Kelly in Jackson, Michigan for Orlando and Salem, Oregon. You're my everything, and I can't imagine life without you. From Anna in Ruidoso, New Mexico. For Jose in Iowa Park, Texas, I love you always and forever, and I'm looking forward to moving forward with you. From Ashley to Nick, Sacramento, California, I love you, and I think about you night and day. And long-distance love from Crystal in Reno, Nevada, for Keith in Maryland, I love you and can't wait to be together. From slowjams.com tonight, Amber to Gabriel, Kalinga, California, love you, and I can't wait to spend forever with you. Christina's in Phoenix for Drayla in Iowa Park, Texas, Kiana to Joshua in Dixon, Illinois. Joel and Trisha in Lake Stevens, Washington. Good night to Annette and Sacco in Burbank, California tonight. From Ashton to Daryl in Pampa, Texas. Jamie and Chris in Salem, Oregon. And Teresa and Bash hear us 5 nights a week in Lubbock, Texas on 104.9 The Beat. All right, back in a minute with more Sunday Night Slow Jams and your special oral expressions right after this.
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0: Vicki, Lake Charles, Louisiana. I just want to tell Elaine I am very sorry, and I wish she was here with me.
1: Hi, this is Demetrius in Wichita, Kansas. This one goes out to Tanessa Tolbert. I just want to say, baby, I'm sorry. I love you, and I hope we can make up and still be okay. I just need you to come home, please.
2: My name is Kimberly Medina. I'm calling from Carson.

City, Nevada, and this is going out to John Medina. I just want to say I'm sorry for everything that I put you through. I'm sorry for hurting you, and I'm sorry for ruining our family. And I wish you would just talk to me and give me another chance. I love you, and I always will, and I'm never going to stop loving you.

0: 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If you're going through a tough time, let's get you set up with a pen pal tonight. You can email our sponsor. 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
1: Hey, this is Destiny from Alexandria, Louisiana, and I'm sending this oral expression to Madison Gillette. I just wanted to let her know I love you, I miss you, and you're my best friend.
2: Hi, everybody. This is Fatima from Sacramento, California, and I wanted to send an oral expression to my husband, Lou, in Delano, California. Have a good night. Sweet dreams.
3: 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He's gone. He's no longer with us, but he's not forgotten. We love you and we miss you, Tyson. God bless. Fly with the angels.
0: I never forgotten. 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
2: This is the slow jams with R Dub. Who's this?
1: My name is Marianne.
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1: Las Vegas, Nevada.
2: All right, what would you like to tell these gentlemen? What's your message to them tonight?
1: That I love them and I miss them, and I believe that they will all be home.

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It's Sunday Night Slow Jams with R-Dub.

0: Misty McCullough, Olympia, Washington. I just wanted to say goodnight to the love of my life, Jason Hatch.
1: This is Bray from Kalamazoo, Michigan, telling Rodney in Glenville, West Virginia, good night, and I love you. Sleep tight.
2: Hi, this is Teresa from Myrtle Beach, South Carolina. I want to give my man, Jonathan Davis, a big kiss. Tell him I love him and have a good night.
3: 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Not at the very least, next Sunday night here at this incredible radio station. 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I'm R-Dub. 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We'll see you soon.
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1: 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Good. It's the weekend.
2: Oh, yeah. 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
1: 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KPAT, Orchid Santa Maria, Lombok. This is 95.7 The Beat. 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
2: 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That's all my scammers and my kid money.

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2: So we'll kick off the show today with a little toxicity. We call it basically the biggest, fakest novella to ever hit FM radio, I think, in all the years of, that it's been around. 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It's all about coffee. Being at the PSLs are back at Starbucks. I think everyone's excited for that. Mm-hmm. But first, gotta let you know, man, everything today is being brought to you by our friends at DraftKings, baby. DraftKings is on fire. Football is back.
3: Yeah.
2: And something big is coming. 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

0: If you love drama, this is for you. Mm-hmm. Battle of the Rosas. Where love is tested, trust is questioned, and today, apparently pumpkin spice is destroying marriages. Aww. We have Dolores on the line. What's going on with your man, Emiliano?
1: Shirley, my husband is obsessed with pumpkin spice lattes.
2: Okay.
1: You don't understand. He used to make fun of pumpkin spice.
2: Okay.
1: He called it white girl coffee.
2: Okay.
3: Pretty accurate.
1: Now, he drinks one almost every morning.
2: Hey, did your husband recently purchase UGG boots?
1: Basically.
2: So what do you think it is? What gave him this new pumpkin infatuation?
1: This woman at his work.
2: Aye, what's her name?
1: Madison.
2: Of course, the pumpkin spice woman's name is Madison.
3: Maddie.
4: You lost him.
1: She's white.
2: Duh.
4: You already said Madison.
2: We figured that out earlier. Aye. Okay, Dolores, listen. It's very clear you've lost him. But maybe there's a chance. We need to know what's exactly going on. What's up with this girl, Madison? Well, I mean, how do you know they're actually doing things other than pumpkin spice?
1: He calls her his PSL buddy.
2: Better than DSL buddy.
3: Why?
1: He even knows her exact order.
2: Let me guess. Grande pumpkin spice latte with oat milk, 2 pumps pumpkin, 1 pump vanilla, no whip, extra cinnamon.
3: Oh, my gosh.
1: You know her, too?
3: She's for the streets.
2: Maybe he's just very good at memory, no?
1: No, he doesn't know my order. Last week, he bought me a caramel macchiato.
2: What's wrong with that?
1: I hate caramel.
2: Listen, we're going to find out exactly how close these two are. We're calling Emiliano. We're going to tell him we're from a local coffee shop doing a fall promotion, and he's won free coffee deliveries for a week for himself and one coffee buddy. We're going to ask him for both orders. Will he pick you or Maddie? That's my nickname for her.
1: That's what he calls her, too.
2: Hi! We're going to call her next. Hank or him or I. Hi, I'm Custard. We're calling someone next on Battle of the Rosa.
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3: 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I'm like, no, our worst days are ahead of us.
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0: Welcome back to the biggest November. I felt like the Love Island guy. Welcome back to Love Island USA.
1: Oh my God.
0: Welcome back to Battle of the Rosa. Today we have Dolores on the line. She feels that her man Emiliano's creeping on the Lolo with his white coworker Madison. It's important that we know she's white because they bonded over pumpkin spice latte. Okay, Dolores, we're going to call Emiliano. We're going to tell him we work for a coffee shop and that we're going to get him hooked up with free cafe for a week. He can pick one coffee buddy. Will he choose you or will he choose Maddie?

0: Emiliano! Oh, ¿qué pasó? This is Tino. How are you doing today?
1: I'm good. Who are you?
0: I'm calling from Harvest Coffee Company. And you were actually nominated for our fall preview. And you're a winner. So you're going to get a free week of free cafe, whatever you want, including pumpkin spices. Oh. And you even get a PSL buddy. So you can order cafe for you and for one person, anybody of your choice. And we completely take care of the order complimentary for a week. Who would you like your PSL buddy to be?
1: Let me see. Oh, yes. Maddie.
0: Is that short for Madison by chance?
1: Yes, me gusta.
2: Ay, oh my God.
0: She's feed, man. We're talking about the same one. Ay, with the extra crema?
1: Always.
0: Oh my God. Okay. So how do you know Maddie?
1: She's my coworker, but you know, she's my body too.
0: You say body or buddy?
2: Or baddie?
1: Yes.
0: Oh, three?
2: Both.
0: Ay! Okay, Emiliano, tell me, what is Maddie's order?
1: Grande pumpkin spice latte. Oat milk. 2 pumps pumpkin. Yes. 1 pump vanilla. No whipped.
0: And let me guess, there's one extra little hint of something that makes it special. Let's just see if we know who it is on the count of three. 1, 2, 3. Extra cinnamon. Aye!
3: What the f*** is happening?
0: I feel so bad, Emiliano. I got your girl on the line, but trust me, I've seen Maddie. I get it.
1: Wait, is Maddie your baddie too?
0: Maddie's everyone's baddie.
2: She's got a fatty.
3: No!
0: Yeah! What a twist! This has been Battle of the Rosas. On Tino Cochino Radio. Coming up next, listen, man, if you're in your 40s, you need to do this. I'm a few months away. I'm listening.
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0: If you're in your 40s, you need to listen, man. I'm about to be. I mean, I'm about 6 months away from it, but it's right around the corner.
1: Dude. Yeah, it's
0: time
1: coming.
0: Flies. I came across this, and I just thought it was kind of interesting, man. There's a dude that's 60, and he made this list. It says, if you're in your 40s, you need to do this because your 40s go faster than your 30s. You need to stop saying, I still have time, because you don't.
2: Gosh.
0: Number one, not everyone is going to like you. That's not a problem. That is a filter. Understand and accept it.
1: Absolutely.
2: I feel like by the time you're 40, you should understand. Like, you're not going to please everybody.
1: Yeah, and
0: but
1: not
0: some
1: care.
0: People don't, though. Mm-hmm. Like, some people are people pleasers.
2: It's kind of sad.
1: Nicasio.
0: No. Number two, the highest paying job is not always the right one. Titles don't prevent burnout.
1: Do what you love. You spend most of your time at work. Do what you love.
3: That's true.
2: I get that, but also you need to make money. Like, if you're struggling for money and you're going to get this raise that has, like, and it's a lot of money, I know sometimes you got to take it.
1: Be miserable?
2: Are you miserable broke?
1: Yes.
3: Oh. I'd rather be miserable rich than miserable broke. Yeah.
1: Yeah, Tina.
3: Okay.
0: Your partner is not a mind reader, so be sure to say what you need and ask what they need. Mm-hmm. Serena, when's the last time your husband said, baby, what do you need?
3: We waiting here all day.
2: Oh, I don't know.
1: Has he ever asked that?
2: But I'm happy. I don't feel like I'm missing something right now, though.
0: Have you asked him, hey, baby, do you need anything? Just want to make sure you're good.
2: I've tried to ask in certain ways.
0: Serena, don't sugarcoat it. The answer's no.
3: My God, Serena.
0: The ones who stay loyal are the real ones. Success attracts, but failure reveals your people.
2: I was still thinking about the social media and following people on social media, because on my Facebook, I've been unfriending a lot of people because there's just so much drama. I'm like, how
1: on
2: old
1: Facebook,
2: are we?
1: Right? More drama on Facebook than Instagram.
0: Invest in yourself first. Courses, coaching, therapy. It's infinite return on investment.
1: Yeah.
3: The gym.
2: I feel that. Mm-hmm.
0: Why'd you look at Serena when you said that?
1: Oh,
0: that
1: my
0: was crazy.
1: God. I did. I looked at every gym.
2: But I am paying for a good trainer because I was going to the gym on my own and I was not seeing a difference at all. So I am investing and I am seeing a difference.
1: There you go.
0: We'll close it with this one. The people who criticize the most are literally doing the least. Ignore them and keep building.
2: Yes.
0: That's how it is on social media, too. That's the biggest thing.
3: All the time.
0: I mean, everybody that's got a comment or a thought or an opinion about this, that, and the other are in bed doing nothing.
3: Yeah.
2: Mm-hmm.
3: That sounds amazing.
0: one thing that I've been doing lately, like I did it last night. I've got some butter pecan ice cream, a nice little pint.
1: Oh, it's my favorite flavor.
0: It's sitting in my freezer, and I almost went to get it. And you know what I did? I literally told myself, no, because that's what a lazy person would do. It's easy to go to the fridge and open it and get it. Yep. It's hard to not get it. Bro, I didn't touch it.
1: But it's already in your fridge. You're going to waste money on that.
0: That's an excuse. I can waste money on that and go do that, or I can focus on me and work on me. And in order to work on you, you got to do the things that most people won't do. That's why most people aren't great, because most people won't do it. That's why most people aren't in shape, because most people can't commit.
1: So why'd you buy the ice cream?
0: Because I was fat at that point.
2: But wouldn't the ice cream make you happier in that moment?
0: In that moment, yes, but not in the long run.
3: Yes. And the
0: it's
3: thing
0: like
3: is,
0: when you cheat on somebody.
3: Oh, bro.
0: Like, real talk. If you cheat on someone real quick, you get that quick, and it was great. Yeah. But is it worth ruining your life and a relationship and catching something? Like, none of that is.
3: It's not worth
2: ice
3: it.
2: Ice cream compared to cheating is wild.
0: No, it's not, because ice cream can make you fat.
3: Yeah.
1: But you can work off the ice cream. You can't work off the cheat.
0: As you get older,
3: it's harder.
0: It's so much harder. See, what you guys are doing right now shows me that you need that trainer.
1: Right? Yeah.
2: I want you to be happy. Did you throw away the ice cream then?
0: No, it's just sitting there.
1: Serena. As a test?
0: Serena's like, can I have it?
2: Please.
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0: For everybody out there that, you know, you got kids and maybe they're texting and you have no idea what the acronyms that they use mean, this could be beneficial. Gen Z acronyms decoded. I got you. Next.
2: Oh, wow.
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0: Okay, Gen Z acronyms decoded. We're going to go one by one and see if you guys know what it means or not. Because all of you have kids.
1: Yep.
0: Now, more so, Nicasio's son's young enough to where he probably doesn't use any of this. He's not texting or doing anything. But Serena, I mean, your kid's not texting, but he's in school. He's around kids. He's using computers.
2: He could read now.
0: And I mean, Matt has a 13-year-old.
1: Yeah.
0: So here we go. IYKWIM.
2: If you know.
0: Oh.
2: I don't know.
0: I know what it is.
2: I don't know. I don't know.
0: It's not your turn. I told everyone before.
1: Oh, sorry.
3: Jesus Christ.
0: We're going to go one by one. And Matt, just please be please. Please, hand up. Please, man. Please.
1: But she doesn't know.
0: Serena, it stands for if you know what I mean.
2: Okay.
0: Oh, and clearly you don't.
2: I didn't.
0: Okay, let's go to Nicasio. ISTG.
3: Something, thank God.
0: I swear to God.
3: Oh. Swear to God.
0: Oh, wow.
3: Close enough.
2: Okay, that was good.
0: Matt's got to know this one. Oh. FYP.
1: For your pleasure? Is that not it?
0: For you, Paige.
1: For your pleasure.
0: What does that mean? All right, Serena, FWIW.
2: I don't know these.
0: For what it's worth.
2: Oh, see, I was starting with with.
3: Oh my gosh. That's some old stuff.
0: All right, Nicasio, BFFR.
3: Boyfriend for real.
0: I mean, very close looking. Be f***ing for real.
3: Oh.
1: Oh. God, Jesus. Oh,
3: who's using that?
0: All right. What about, I mean, no way Matt's going to know this one. GRWM.
2: Oh, why can't I get that one?
1: God writes. God, that's not even the right word. I have no idea. What?
0: Get ready with me.
1: You knew that, Serena?
2: Yeah, I use it.
3: Yeah,
0: she's been doing those videos.
3: Yeah, she does all those dumb videos. Yeah.
2: They're not dumb.
0: You should know this one, Serena. L.
2: Loser?
0: Wow. A loss. Like you took an L.
2: Yeah, like that's what I meant.
3: No, it's a loss.
0: Okay, okay. Nicasio. OOMF.
3: I know this one. I know this one. Oof. Only on my f.
0: Okay. That's definitely not it. It stands for one of my followers.
3: Oh.
0: We'll close it out with this one. There's so many, dude. TSPMO. I feel like you would use this every day if you knew what it meant, Matt.
1: Take some. There's a P word. I guess. I have no idea.
3: I was losing hair while
0: it stands
3: talking.
0: For this pisses me off.
3: Oh, wow.
1: I do say that.
0: This list is crazy. If you want to see it on Instagram, it's just at english.with.leap.
1: LOL.
0: Very random, but they got a ton in there, like a ton more. ADIH, QQ, OMDB.
1: What's wow, QQ? Dude.
0: QQ is crying.
2: QQ?
1: What?
0: I guess it's supposed to be like the eyes and then the
1: Oh,
0: too much, dude. Go look at that for yourself. Coming up next, you can clone your dog for $50,000.
2: That's crazy.
0: I love my animals, but I would not do this. And

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3: Modern science has made it possible for pet owners to create a genetic twin to their dog. Thank God. It's $50,000. Wow. Listen, man, I love my dog so much, but I would not want a clone of them.
4: It's creepy.
3: Because they're unique. Like, yes. Little Hanny doesn't get along with everybody.
5: Right.
3: But I love him for him and who he is. The next one would be a weird genetic clone. It's not him. Same thing for like my little Eugene. Mm-hmm. Like these guys, like they're my little best buds. Mm-hmm. A clone of them. It's not them.
4: Yes. And that's also what I was saying, that it's important to know that, like, yes, even if you do like clone your dog, it's not going to have the same personality because they have different life. Yes. Like life, you know, experiences.
5: But doesn't clone mean the same exact thing?
6: Looks wise.
3: Physically.
5: Yeah. Physically?
3: Yeah, it would look exactly like it, but obviously it's not the same. Mm-hmm. It doesn't remember you. It doesn't know the same things. It might not like the same toys. It might like all these things. Yeah. It'd be all different. It's just outside looking in, it would be the same dog.
5: But can't you teach it to just be the way, like kind of like how you did your first dog?
3: I didn't. What do you mean?
5: Like teach him his ways the same way you taught your other
3: training?
5: Dog. Yeah, same thing. Yeah.
3: But you don't know if they're going to pick up on it the same way. It's still a different dog. I don't like the idea.
4: Yeah, it's creepy. And I feel like, I don't know, they're going to start doing this on people once they get this.
3: I would love to clone me, but I want my soul.
6: You clone yourself and not your dog?
3: Because I want, the catch is I got to be able to put my soul, my heart, my brain back into it. I want to keep living.
6: Well, they don't have that technology
3: yet. Give me a new vessel.
4: I feel like if they cloned you, what if it was like an evil twin and then it like tried to steal your life?
3: Well, it's like the metaverse.
4: Yeah.
3: Like they say there's if the metaverse stuff is actually real, some scientists say there are different versions of you. There's the version of you now, depending on what you are, and then there's opposite versions. There's a good version, there's a bad version.
6: Is there a tall version of me somewhere?
5: Never that.
3: No! Their ears are all short. No matter how happy, mad, or sad they are, it's just so happy to be
4: short.
3: Short
4: for life. Or he's the tall version.
5: I'm short for life.
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3: I'm going to tell a parent that it's time for them to stop driving. 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We had to my grandmother, bro. I remember she broke down. It was so sad. She was like, I'm getting old. And it's like, yeah, man. We're going to talk all about it. Coming up next, inside Listener Therapy, we have a listener, Maria, that does not know how to tell her dad it's that time.
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0: Our listener, Maria, does not know how to tell her dad that he needs to stop driving. She's looking for advice on how to break the news to him. I mean, I'm sure he knows, but let's have Serena read the DM that Maria sent, and then we can talk all about it.
1: I need some advice on how to handle this. My dad is in his 70s now, and his vision is not very good. Plus, he's starting to get confused. He got into a little accident last month, and this was after I noticed him driving kind of erratically when I was in the car with him. My husband and I both think he needs to have this car taken away and just take Uber places. Here's the thing. My dad is one of the most stubborn people on the planet, and nobody stands up to him because of his temper. The last time we tried to bring it up, he got really mad and kicked us out of the house. My mom won't say anything to him because she's too traditional and never speaks up against him. So how can me and my family get through to him?
0: I gotta grow up, man, and have the conversation. Bro, my grandma literally hit a guy on a bike. He was okay, thank God. But that was when it was like, all right, you can't see anymore. You have to stop driving. And then she knew because they were in the same hospital. And so the family was there and they were all scared. And she saw them scared. And she's like, what if he died? And she had something happen. But you don't want it to get to that extreme for you to stop. You got to have a real talk with him.
1: And you're not going to get through to him. Like, he's going to be mad and he's probably going to throw his tantrum. But you have to just do it because you don't want anyone to get hurt. And then you said that he's starting to get confused. You shouldn't be on the road. If you can't see and you're getting confused, that's just a bad combination.
0: Yeah, totally. I want to talk to Ariel. She's on the line. And apparently she told her mom she had to stop driving, but she offered a solution. Oh. And she'll share it with us next.
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0: All right, so Maria does not know how to tell her dad that he needs to stop driving. Jeez. I guess he's, you know, he got into a little accident. He's driving on the wrong side of the street. Like, things are just getting messy. She wants to have the conversation, but at the same time, she doesn't know how to do it because the last time they tried to have this talk, he kicked her out of the house. Ariel's on the line. So break down your situation for me.
1: I think I would try to make, for him, just make it seem like, you know, they're more concerned about other drivers than maybe, you know, make him seem like it's not his fault that they don't want him on the road. Maybe that might help so he won't be so offended about it. But I think people at that age are kind of stuck in their ways and it's not going to be easy to try to convince them otherwise.
0: You were telling me that your mom, she's never driven, right?
1: Nope, never. I literally drive her everywhere.
0: Is that ever, like, overbearing, or does it actually, like, is it beneficial for your relationship?
1: It is, only, like, she lives on one side of town, and I live on the total opposite, so, like, she calls me when she runs out of dog food, like, once a week. It gets a little bit hectic.
0: I mean, that's super nice of you, because she could always just use, you know, Uber.
1: Oh, yeah, she has it, but I think she prefers my driving or something. I don't know.
0: And, I mean, if you're looking at it, like,

0: in a positive way. It's good quality time.
1: It is.
0: Ariel, thank you so much for the call. I appreciate you for listening, for being a part of the show. We got tea time coming up next. What celebrity gossip are we spilling today?
2: Lauren London is joining the cast of the upcoming Snoop Dogg biopic.
0: Oh, dope. All right, we'll talk about it next. 95.7.
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0: Dogg biopic. Everybody's getting casted for it. The guy they casted for Dre doesn't look anything like him, so that's kind of weird.
1: Oh, wow.
0: But I don't know. I mean, you know the makeup and the hair. Once they do it all, we'll see what it looks like. But Lauren London just got casted. Does it say who she's playing or what's going on?
2: Yes, she has a big role. She's going to be playing Beverly Tate, who is Snoop's mom.
0: Oh, damn.
2: Yeah, and it says that she's actually the person who gave Snoop his name Snoopy because when he was a kid, he loved the Peanuts character.
0: Yeah.
2: So I think I think it's going to be like a cool movie just to kind of see his whole life because he's done so much.
0: For all the kids to see that he took Snoopy and turned it into doggy style. You know?
1: Oh my God. Here you go, kids.
3: What does that mean, Mom?
1: That one cover.
0: Yeah,
1: I know.
0: Who else needs a biopic? Snoop's going to be good.
1: Snoop.
0: I've been thinking about it. Like, I feel like Eminem would be a super dope
2: one. Oh, that would be a good one, yeah.
0: I mean, what we saw, but like a
3: 8 Mile was already kind of.
0: Yeah, but I feel like even like a prior to that, right?
3: A prequel to the 8 Mile?
0: Well, I don't know. I forgot about 8 Mile, to be honest with you. That's why I said it.
2: But 8 Mile, I feel like, was still kind of like, I don't know. It didn't feel like a biopic,
0: Well, that is a biopic, though. That's what a biopic is.
2: But
0: you mean like a documentary?
3: A fictional character.
2: Yes.
3: It wasn't like...
0: That was his story. He just went by something else. Same thing for 50 Cent. That was his story, but they just went by a different name.
3: Right. But the Michael biopic was Michael Jackson, and it was like named as such.
1: It wasn't Eminem.
2: Ooh, Britney Spears. She needs her own biopic.
0: Whoa, that would be good.
1: How does this end?
0: It doesn't have to end. What do you mean? Snoop's still alive?
1: Yeah. I know, but how is it going to end with Britney Spears?
0: Dancing and juggling with knives.
3: Exactly.
2: Put some respect on her name.
0: Everyone uses ChatGPT for the most part, and I feel like a lot of people don't use it to its potential. They just type in the most basic thing. Bro, your prompt is everything. How you type it matters, and there are 5 prompts that will get you the most out of your chat, and we'll talk about them next.
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4: I used to think about immature things. You know, like, do you love me? Do you want me? Are you gonna call me like you said you would? Is this really your real phone number?

like Solana. I promise, more buzz. There's a waltz, there's a crater, or a spaceship. Shut the fuck up, get lost. No favors, I wager. Whatever you worth, I bought. Something about a conservative regular girl that still can beat a bitch ass. Thorough as f- don't need your bitch ass. Psychic as f- can reach a bitch ass. Zodiac sign, it must be a Gemini moon, cause we about to go half. Mistakenly, nobody been in a bag, but how many bodies done been in her bag?

0: ChatGPT has over 1 billion monthly users, but most people still don't even know how to use it right. They ask like random things like, what color is the moon? And, you know, stuff like that.
1: White.
0: There's specific like prompts that you can use if you want to use ChatGPT like a pro. So for like flights, if you type in find the cheapest flights from city A to city B in the next X weeks, include your budget, airlines, layover hacks, hidden deals, bop, it's going to pop up everything for you.
1: Isn't that what Expedia does?
0: Like, you have this, you just want to shit on everything. I don't understand.
1: Cheap.
0: Grocery receipt analyzer. You could say, hey, here's my grocery receipt. Show me where I overspent, cheaper alternatives, and how to cut my bill by 30%.
2: Oh, dang.
0: It'll do it. For people trying to work out, build me a 3-4-5-day workout routine for, and then put your goals, strength, fat loss, endurance, and then say, I have access to, put what type of equipment and what workouts under this amount of time.
1: Oh,
0: and
1: damn.
0: It'll plan everything. Bro, if you use it for the right stuff, it can help you in every way. Negotiating your bills, making your resume better, meal plan generator. Nicasio, you said you were using this recently, right?
3: I'm doing it right now.
0: For the meal plan.
3: Yeah.
0: Yeah. I mean, bro,
3: for all that.
0: You just have to get in there and think. Like, that's why everyone's flyer looks the same. Because when you...
4: Oh, my God.
0: Every promoter, whether it's a comedy show, a club show, DJ, whatever, they just type in, make flyer for this, and here's a picture. And then it generates the same thing. You got to go in there and say, listen, I need a flyer that has this, and I don't want the same rigid ChatGPT font that everyone has. That way, that eliminates that. And it's all how you type it. But stop. You got to stop being lazy.
2: But yeah, and just don't add your photo to ChatGPT, though, for the flyer.
0: You can't stress that enough. Photo, you have to tell it, do not alter my face, because it will change your face. We just saw Baby Bash was posting a flyer talking about, like, bro, this isn't me. Just use one of my photos.
3: He has baby rash.
0: Is that what you're talking about? Or what were you saying?
2: Yes. Baby rash. What I'm talking about, where people, like, they make a flyer of themselves, but it's not them. And I'm like, are we looking at the same picture? Like, you see that that's not you, right? Drives me crazy.
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18: When you think of scary movies, Blumhouse pretty much runs all of them. I mean, there's other ones. You got A24. They do some good thrillers and stuff. But Jason Blumhouse and the Blumhouse crew, they've just been doing it. And I guess they partnered with Cheetos for a Halloween flavor Cheeto.
5: Oh, my God.
18: That gives you four different sensations in your mouth.
4: Ooh.
18: It's called Cheetos Sweet Phantom Heat. And they're puffs. And they combine sweet and spicy through sensations of heat, tingling, numbing, and fizz.
4: Oh my gosh. Imagine if you didn't know it did that and you just took a bite. Like, you would think you're having allergic reaction.
18: The bag looks really cool. I don't know. It's just Halloween themed vibey. It's all red. I thought they got rid of Red 40 though. I thought you can't use it.
4: Well, I think they're phasing it out. I don't know if it's actually gone yet.
18: I see the bag of chips that now that say naked Doritos and naked Cheetos. Yep. I don't want that. Why'd you call them naked? Make
5: we
18: it
5: buy that.
4: Yeah.
5: Yeah.
4: And they don't look as fun.
5: Yeah. It's kind of weird whenever my girl buys a hot Cheetos and then she pulls it out. She's like, try it. You know, it's the same. And I was like, try it. It's just, it's like she's like some like promoter or something for it.
18: At Velvet _ Disciple said, what poisoning chemicals were using to achieve all of these effects?
4: Oh, exactly. Gosh.
18: Agility 7 said, fizz sounds interesting. So I'm going to foam at the mouth. Yeah, let me buy that.
4: It annoys me because everything's bad for you in some sense. So it's like when people like go and like comment things like that, it's like, okay, just don't buy them.
19: But not a lot of people know that stuff, how bad that is. So I think it's important to educate people.
4: Everything is bad. Like you're drinking, if you drink coffee out of a plastic cup, which I'm doing right now, like there's plastic chemicals. Like I've read that if you drink, you know, something from a glass, there's actually like more plastic like particles in there. So it's like,
18: we can't escape anything.
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4: 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Yeah. 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
1: 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Yeah, DraftKings is back. 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

0: So there's an Ohio principal by the name of Rob Burnside who lost his job after stepping in to help a student who was experiencing homelessness. Mm-hmm. While serving as principal of Lakota East High School near Cincinnati, the principal learned that the student was, or couldn't no longer attend the school because he didn't have a parent that was living within the district. Mm-hmm. So after the principal told his wife about the situation, she suggested that the kid move in with them as long as his mother said it was okay. The mother did, so the couple welcomed them, you know, into their home, and it was all good.
1: Beautiful.
0: But now the district is saying, ah, no longer eligible, you know, he's facing termination. And then Jesus. They said, you could keep the job, but we don't know, like, you can't just be taking in kids. My thing is, like, how are you upset at him for doing what he did in his personal life? What's that got to do with anything?
2: Yes, and I feel like he's doing better. Like, he's the principal. He's supposed to take care of his students, and that's what he was doing, and the mom is approving this.
0: So the principal was forced to either resign or face termination, and then the kid found out and he felt bad, so the kid said, listen, man, I'm going to leave. Like, I don't want you to lose your job. And they told the kid, no, you're part of the family. We're not going to turn our back on you. We told you we got you, and we got you. And so they ended up, I guess, yeah, letting the principal go.
2: Oh, but, that's God, sad. I wouldn't even want to send my kid or, like, my adopted kid to that school anymore because I'm like, I don't feel like you truly care about children.
3: Well, he was the principal of that school.
2: Yeah, but, like, the superintendents are probably the ones that are getting rid of him. Yeah, so, like, I don't think that you guys truly have kids' best interest.
0: And fun fact, the principal...

0: Well, ended up actually becoming the full-time guardian for this kid. The kid ended up going to a different high school, and he graduated. And now he even calls the principal Pops.
1: Aww, that's such a sweet story.
2: So he adopted this kid the right way after he got fired.
0: Yeah.
2: That's why.
0: That takes time.
2: And it's also lesson learned, too. Like, you got to do things the right way. You can't just have someone come into the house and say, hey, you're living here now. That, kid's small. You have to go through the court.
0: You're so aggressive right now for no reason at all.
2: You have to go through the court and through the state to do this properly.
1: So did you just want him to live out on the streets?
2: It's the government. He has to go to the government. That's just what it is.
0: It takes time.
2: And so does divorces. And people be cheating when they're separated. I don't approve of that.
0: I have no idea what anything is that he's talking about. We'll take it to the phones and talk to Jamie, see what she thinks. Should this principal have been fired for doing the right thing or not?
3: 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I'll see you for Sunday Night Slow Jams. 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

0: There's a principal in Cincinnati that was basically, I mean, they told him, look, you can resign or you're going to face termination. One of the two. But they made him basically leave because there was a kid that couldn't go to the school anymore because he didn't have a parent that lived in the district. Mm-hmm. So the principal and his wife decided to basically take the kid in so he could still go. The, I guess, school board or whatever didn't like this, and so they felt weird about it. He ended up getting fired. I want to see if you think he was in the right or the wrong for taking in this kid. Jamie?
1: No, I don't think he should have got fired. I think, you know, there's so many resources out there for homeless people and especially children. But no, I don't think he should have got fired.
0: Yeah, I know. It's crazy. It's like he's trying to do the right thing. He doesn't want this kid to be in a bad situation. But then you do the right thing, it backfires on you. And then it makes you question the entire system.
1: That's crazy. Yeah, for sure.
0: I'm watching this show right now. It's called Task. And it's on HBO. And I don't know when it came out, but I know they're filming season two now. It's got Mark Ruffalo, the Hulk. He's not the Hulk, but he's in it. And he plays this guy that used to be a priest, but now he works for the FBI. And oh my God, it's so good. It's all drama. It's all action. There's nothing funny about it. But there's a part where this kid's just going through it and he doesn't know what to do. So he adopts the kid. And people are like, well, how can you adopt a kid? You're the one overseeing the case. And he's like, because the kid has no one in the system messed up. And they're all mad and they think he's doing the wrong thing and getting too close to the case. But he also just used to be a good guy and wants to help out. And he doesn't have his wife.
2: To do? It's like Big Daddy.
3: It's so weird because I feel like when you do do something good, like people don't know how to take that.
0: Switching topics. Nicasio, be real. Do you think that you're a healthy partner to your girlfriend?
2: Healthy wise,
0: that clearly means no. Clearly means no. Don't even understand the question.
2: It can mean anything.
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0: All right, five things you need to unlearn if you want to become a healthier partner. Serena.
1: Okay.
0: Expecting them to fix what they didn't break is crazy.
1: I don't think I have that problem.
0: This says stop bleeding on the person who didn't cut you.
2: Woo!
0: Oh my God.
1: That is good, but I don't think I have that problem.
0: It's exhausting to expect someone else to carry the weight of pain that they had no part in creating. A good partner can hold your hand and sit with you in the dark, but they can't do the actual healing for you.
1: Ooh, that is good, especially like, is it saying like a partner can be there to help you get through it, but they can't actually be the one.
0: They can be there for the reassurance and all that. Yeah, but if you don't work on, I was telling my friend and I were just talking about this because he got a girl that's going Britney crazy.
1: Oh, gosh.
0: And toxic. That was the reference. Not like actually crazy. I know how y'all think. But she, she's just jumping from relationship to relationship without doing any inner work. And the inner work doesn't work, like, because people will be like, well, I'm going to therapy. But if you go to therapy and don't tell the truth about what's happening, you'll never fix anything.
1: Yeah, you have to really look at the mirror.
2: Bro, I thought it was like eating.
0: At the mirror or in the mirror?
1: You meant to say in, and then I tripped up, and then I went back to out.
3: We're looking at works, too.
2: I thought this whole thing was like eating good and going to the gym for your partner, being a healthier partner.
0: You can be healthy for someone mentally.
2: Oh, mentally.
0: Yeah, yeah. If they really loved me, they'd just know. Hate when I hear people say that. Expecting someone to read your mind is a trap. Silent expectations only lead to resentment.
1: I feel like I've been there, but I have gotten better at communicating like what I want.
2: I think if you have been with your partner for more than 5 years, you should already know how they think. Sorry, that's your partner.
3: What if they change how they think?
2: And especially if you marry them, you should definitely know how they move.
0: People grow, though. They change. They evolve.
2: If you evolve, you're gone.
0: Oh. That's a red flag.
2: You're not the same person.
0: Number three, thinking every fight means you're wrong for each other. Disagreements don't mean you picked the wrong person. It just means that you have different POVs, and it's all good. You just got to figure it out.
1: Disagreements are normal. It's completely normal.
2: Not after like 5 or 10 years of a relationship. It's not.
1: You can still be your own person.
2: Matt, how long you been with your wife for? Like just been with her.
3: 19 years.
2: 19 years. Yeah. You guys shouldn't be fighting about anything.
3: We fight, but it's how you resolve the fight that matters.
2: What are you fighting about that's so new now? Like,
3: we fight about money, how to move forward with things that come up with the kids, you know, anything like that.
2: It's crazy.
1: Oh, gosh, parenting money, that sounds bad, Matt.
0: Oh, guys, by the way, Nicasio's starting a relationship class if you guys want to subscribe. It sounds really good,
2: come
0: right?
2: Come on, true.
0: His point of view.
3: Tough love.
0: Number four, expecting them to stay the exact same person. Everything Nicasio just described.
2: Don't switch up on me.
0: This says, trying to freeze someone into the version they were when you first met them will slowly suffocate the relationship. Life happens. Grief, stress, age, money, and healing. It changes all of us. Something Nicasio does not comprehend.
2: If you're willing to change that way... What makes me think that you wouldn't change on me with someone else?
0: If you got more money right now, you would become a different person. If you got sick, you would become a different person. If you lost your girl, God forbid.

0: at death or something, you would become a different person.
1: But my core, I wouldn't change for her. I just wouldn't change. I'm always going to be that person. Like, even if I have, like, flaws and stuff that that I, you know, would need to fix, I'm not going to fix them because I want to be... Oh,
0: we know that.
1: I'm me. I am who I am.
0: You sound like a piece of Number five, close it out. Feeling embarrassed for needing reassurance. Needing to hear we're okay doesn't mean that you're broken, clingy, or too much. It's mm-hmm. just your nervous system asking if it's safe to drop its guard.
2: Ooh. I always ask my husband, do you love me?
0: How often?
1: But why do you ask that?
2: I think every day. I just like to hear it.
0: Every day?
2: Probably.
1: Are you looking for an out?
0: Does he not tell you he loves you without you asking?
2: No, he does, but I also just like to hear it randomly. I think it's like a girl thing, though, because I've also seen memes where it's like that he'll send me of like some guy like having to tell my girl I love her even though I've married her, we bought a house together, have kids together, but still have to tell her every single day that why I love her.
0: How often do you tell him that you love him unsolicited?
1: Oh, don't lie.
2: We do. I said I love you before he left. To work for
0: that's
2: work
0: what
2: today.
0: Everyone does. Like when you love walk you. About a nowhere, just in the kitchen. Hey, baby, love you.
3: Yeah, but you say love you or I love you.
2: I think
3: there's a big difference. Okay.
2: Yeah.
0: That's when do you do it randomly?
2: I do it like 3 times a day.
1: That's Serena, cab.
0: When?
2: I don't know. I just told you before work.
0: But that's a given.
2: But not everybody says that.
1: Who does?
0: 99% of people when they leave the house.
2: I say it and I mean it.
1: I say, well, my girl's not even there. And I forget that she's not there.
3: Talking to an empty room?
1: Yeah, love you, babe.
0: One thing that I love is the fact that Walmart is finally going to feature. I'm so flustered by it that I can't even say that word. They're finally going to feature Tap to Pay.
2: Oh, about time.
1: God.
0: It's been the stupidest thing, bro. We'll talk about it next.
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6: Turn me up a little bit.

0: So it just kicked off. Walmart has started to roll out Tap to Pay. And the company says the payment option will be available at all U.S. stores by the end of the year. So it's still not everywhere. But it's just the fact that I've literally seen people have to put their groceries back. Because they couldn't tap to pay.
1: Yeah.
0: And
1: I've
0: you
1: done
0: have
1: it.
0: To sign up for the Walmart program. Yes. It's like, bro, get out of here.
1: And I've done that. And then I get upset because I'm like, I am not going to sign up for your app. I'm leaving.
2: And if you have Chase, like they have a problem. Like their things have a problem with the debit cards. Like you have to put it in and then you have to hold it up so it can like go through. At least some of the stores.
3: But what's so wrong? I mean, what's so bad about using your debit card and swiping it or...
0: No, that's not it. It's just a lot of people don't... Bro, I don't even... 9 times out of 10, I don't even use my wallet anymore for anything.
1: Same.
2: You just tap.
3: Dang,
2: yeah,
3: you didn't bring it?
0: There's no need. I have my ID on my phone. I have my credit cards that I use for important things on my phone. I can tap everything. I can show everything. You don't need an actual wallet unless you carry cash or you need like a business card or something.
1: It's so easy. And it's not that I had to have my card. It was the fact that they want you to get the app. Like, that's what would annoy me about it. It's like...
0: It's almost like this hustle. You're trying to hustle me.
1: Yes. Yeah.
0: Over important, like, these are my day-to-day needs.
2: Yeah, if anybody should be doing this, is Target.
0: No, why do you... You downplay Target because I think you can't afford it. Because Target's nice. Everyone goes to Target, bro.
2: No, I'm saying this is a good thing. If anybody's going to go, like, make you go through these things, it should be Target because they're, you know, they're
0: more exclusive.
2: Bigger and better.
0: Okay, let me apologize for shaming you. I take that back.
2: Tell me I can't afford Target.
0: I take it back. I apologize. See, this is growth. This is accountability.

0: That hurt my feelings.
1: No, it didn't. There are, I guess, or there is a bad habit that will double your risk of stomach cancer. Kind of crazy. Mm-hmm. I've got this whole Project 40 thing that I'm doing with my AI right now to just look the best I've ever looked by the time I turn 40. And so I'm curious about this. We'll find out together next.
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16: There's a bad habit that doubles your risk of stomach cancer. What is it?
17: It's drinking sugary drinks like a daily soda or a sugary coffee. And it says for women, the risk is even higher, about 3 times greater at developing stomach cancer.
16: Probably right now, especially too, with PSL season in full effect. Yeah. Oh my God.
18: Oh, I had one yesterday.
19: Did you really?
18: Yeah.
17: And it was saying just like 8 ounces. So it's not even like, you know, like a lot. It's just 8 ounces of those sugary drinks. If you're doing that daily, yeah.
19: I'm sorry. With everything that's out, if you're sitting there drinking a Dr. Pepper or a Coke, just the normal ones, it's crazy.
16: So are you saying that because you saw Serena drink one yesterday to cure her headache?
19: You did drink one,
17: Serena. I did, but you thought I was drinking a regular one. And I was like, no, it's non-sugar.
19: Do you drink one? When's the last time you drank a Dr. Pepper within the last 2 weeks? Just a regular one.
17: I've actually I've switched over. I have. I've switched over.
12: Dr. Pepper Zero
17: because I'm
12: or
17: trying
12: something?
17: To lose weight.
16: Dr.
17: Yeah.
16: Pepper Zero tastes just as good as Dr.
17: It
16: Pepper.
17: Is. It's
16: I think.
17: Great. Yeah.
19: Yeah, but it doesn't have that fizz on the way out.
16: No, it does. It does.
17: No, it's great. I put it like can in the freezer, and it gets so like frosty. It's so good.
16: Soda's one thing. It's so hard for me to kick. I do all the zeros now. I don't know why I've been on a cherry Pepsi Zero.
19: Dude,
16: kick
19: cherry Pepsi is so good.
16: Oh, God,
19: my God.
16: It's delicious.
19: Yeah. Better than cherry Coke. They're both good.
16: But I actually like cherry Pepsi better.
17: I was going to say, I think I'm a cherry Pepsi girl.
16: And I have I have a routine when I'm ready for it. I have a cup, a specific plastic cup from a fast food restaurant that I love. And I take the cup and I fill it about quarter full with crushed ice. And then I pour my cherry Pepsi Zero on it. Oh, and I just sip it.
19: Yeah. It's so good.
17: I just pictured you like popping the can open and I got excited. Just that little sound.
16: I throw my hip back too when I do it.
19: Yeah.
16: Like,
19: Well, I'm proud of you, Serena, because you're drinking, you know, you switched over. So my next question is, when's the last time you drank a beer?
17: Oh, this weekend.
16: Was it zero?
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1: 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Are you smarter than Ocasio? So we got tickets. We can get you hooked up. You can actually pick your ticket today for whatever you want to go to.

0: but you have to figure out what the answer is to the question. So listen.
1: Which celebrity's government name is Shamir Smith? Is it A, Lil Wayne, B, Neo, or C, E-40?
0: We've got Cameron on the line. He's excited. Mm-hmm. He's ready to play, so we will. Are you smarter than the Casio's next?
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4: 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No.

0: you smarter than Ocasio? I feel like it's yes. Let's talk to Cameron.
1: Yo, yo, yo.
0: How you doing, bro?
1: I'm doing good, man. How about yourself?
0: All good, man. We're going to play this game and make you a winner real quick, bro. It's easy. Ocasio gives you the question.
2: Yeah.
0: He's got three multiple choice answers. Pick the right one, and we got you. Cool?
1: All righty.
2: Which celebrity's government name is Shamir Smith? Is it A, Lil Wayne, B, Neo, or C, E-40?
1: If it was E-40, my sister would be mad. She's a big fan, but I'm going to go with B.
2: Ooh, B, Neo, it is.
0: Damn, there it is.
2: You got it right.
0: I like Neo much better. What's up, bro? You said your sister's an E-40 fan?
2: Ooh.
1: Yeah, she's a big E-40 fan.
0: Bro, girls be going crazy. It's so funny to watch a girl like fizz face.
2: Yeah,
0: the
2: just
0: whole
2: fizz
0: E-40
2: it out.
0: Thing.
2: Yeah.
0: I'm like, oh my God.
1: Yeah.
2: Do you think she'd leave you for him?
0: That's a sister.
2: Oh.
1: Yeah, that's my sister, man.
0: Ocasio's into some weird s***, bro.
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0: Serena, what do you think is the difference between a good man and a nice man?
4: Ooh.
0: No answer.
4: Someone.
0: Wow. No difference.
4: Just a good man is someone that's never going to put you down. A nice man, I think that they could do nice things, but they could be talking behind your back also.
0: Okay, Ocasio sent this to me. He wants to share it with the world, so we will. Next.
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1: So the difference between a good man and a nice man. Let's listen.
2: Good guys are the best. It's nice guys that finish last. I don't like a nice guy. Let me be completely honest.
3: What is a nice guy?
2: Nice guys finish last because they put everyone else before them.
4: Are you a good guy and not a nice guy?
2: Oh my gosh. So a nice guy, and if you look up the definition, nice means you want to be pleasing to others. Good means I'm going to treat you well, but I'm not going to violate or dismantle my own belief system because of how you feel. When you start getting into people pleasing, that means you don't have strong boundaries. That means you can't possibly have strong leadership, which means me personally or any other woman that desires leadership, that desires masculinity, we don't trust you. You don't make good choices. It's like, no, I don't like no nice man. I don't like a man that's a pushover. I don't like a man that's all up in every woman's face. I don't like nice guys. I like a kind man that will very kindly be cordial, that'll be kind, that'll have a conversation. And as soon as you start impending what that person thinks you're supposed to do, it gets deaded.
1: Oh my thing is, God. There's no winning. There's no winning at all. Because if you're, let's say you're nice, let's say Serena's husband is like, hey, listen, we're going to go do this tonight for dinner in a nice way. And she's like, oh, I don't want that. And he's like, that's cool. But listen, I mean, we're going to do what I want because obviously I'm the leader. I don't mean that in a negative way. I'm just saying I'm the leader. So you're going to listen to what I say. Serena's not going to say, you're right, daddy. It's going to be a
5: Well, she should.
6: I don't fully believe like that we don't like nice guys. Because if you are nice, like I do think you like, oh, like, yeah, you're nice. Like, nice to meet you.
5: So,
6: but I do think someone does need to have boundaries. And that's for anybody. Like you could be a nice person, but also you're going to get taken advantage of because you're not setting those boundaries. And that's for everybody.
5: So if the guy, like what Tino was saying, like if the guy asks you like, hey, baby, where should we eat? Like, You're gonna swerve that guy compared to the guy saying, hey, babe, we're going to eat here. This is what time we're going to do it.
6: In my household, it drives me crazy because I feel like it's opposite. Like, my husband...

0: like, oh, what do you want to eat? I'm like, oh, I don't care. Like, pick something. And he's like, I don't know. You pick. So then I'll say something.
1: Well, hold on. But this sounds like this is the opposite of what you're saying you want in a guy.
2: Yes.
0: I know. I'm not saying what I want. I was just saying what the difference is between a good guy and a nice guy.
1: So what's your husband?
0: My husband is a good man.
1: Okay. But he can't pick where to eat.
0: No, he can't.
2: Is he a pusher?
0: And I will tell him, I'd be like, oh, I don't know, want to do this. He'd be like, eh, I don't feel like it. I'm like, okay. So then I'm like, let's do this. He'd be like, no. I'm like, and then that's what drives me crazy. I'm like, oh, then why are you
1: asking
0: me?
1: But I thought that's going to set up a boundary because he doesn't want to do that. What if that's just his boundary?
0: Well, then tell me what you want.
2: Oh, yeah. He's a pushover. Yeah. He's a nice guy. He falls in the nice guy category, according to your story.
0: No.
2: Yes.
0: No.
2: Because he's asking you where you should eat versus saying, hey, baby,
1: we're doing this.
0: Even if I said, like, oh, like, this is what I want, he would be like, okay, let's do that. But he still tells me no. Those are the things we fight about.
1: That's not that bad. If that's the worst fight, that's not that bad.
2: You need a real man.
0: Wow.
1: You?
0: It's not you, yeah.
3: Coming up next.
1: We got tea time coming up next. What celebrity gossip are we spilling today?
0: Lauren London is joining the cast of the upcoming Snoop Dogg biopic.
1: Oh, dope. All right, we'll talk about it next.
3: 95.7.

0: Dogg biopic. Everybody's getting casted for it. The guy they casted for Dre doesn't look anything like him, so that's kind of weird.
1: Oh, wow.
0: But I don't know. I mean, you know, the makeup and the hair. Once they do it all, we'll see what it looks like. But Lauren London just got casted. Does it say who she's playing or what's going on?
2: Yes, she has a big role. She's going to be playing Beverly Tate, who is Snoop's mom.
0: Oh,
2: yeah. Yeah, and it says that she's actually the person who gave Snoop his name Snoopy, because when he was a kid, he loved the Peanuts character.
0: Yeah.
2: So I think I think it's going to be like a cool movie just to kind of see his whole life, because he's done so much.
0: For all the kids to see that he took Snoopy and turned it into doggy style. You know?
1: Oh my God. Here you go, kids.
3: What does that mean, Mom?
1: That one cover.
0: I
1: know.
0: Who else needs a biopic? Snoop's going to be good.
1: Snoop.
0: I've been thinking about it. Like, I feel like Eminem would be a super dope
2: one. Oh, that would be a good one, yeah.
0: I mean, what we saw, but like a
3: 8 Mile was already kind of.
0: Yeah, but I feel like even like a prior to that, right?
3: A prequel to the 8 Mile?
0: Well, I don't know. I forgot about 8 Mile, to be honest with you. That's why I said it.
2: But 8 Mile, I feel like, was still kind of like, I don't know. It didn't feel like a biopic,
0: Well, that is a biopic, though. That's what a biopic is.
2: But you mean,
0: like a documentary?
3: A fictional character.
2: Yes.
3: It wasn't like...
0: That was his story. He just went by something else. Same thing for 50 Cent. That was his story, but they just went by a different name.
3: Right. But the Michael biopic was Michael Jackson, and it was like named as such.
1: It wasn't Eminem.
2: Ooh, Britney Spears. She needs her own biopic.
0: Whoa, that would be good.
1: How does this end?
0: It doesn't have to end. What do you mean? Snoop's still alive?
1: Yeah. I know, but how is it going to end with Britney Spears?
0: Dancing and juggling with knives.
3: Exactly.
2: Put some respect on her name.
0: Everyone uses ChatGPT for the most part, and I feel like a lot of people don't use it to its potential. They just type in the most basic thing. Bro, your prompt is everything. How you type it matters, and there are 5 prompts that will get you the most out of your chat, and we'll talk about them next.
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0: ChatGPT has over 1 billion monthly users, but most people still don't even know how to use it right. They ask like random things like, what color is the moon? And, you know, stuff like that.
1: White.
0: There's specific like prompts that you can use if you want to use ChatGPT like a pro. So for like flights, if you type in, find the cheapest flights from city A to city B in the next X weeks, include your budget, airlines, layover hacks, hidden deals, bop, it's going to pop up everything for you.
1: Mm-hmm. That's what Expedia does.
0: Like, you have this, you just want to on everything. I don't understand.
1: Cheap.
0: Grocery receipt analyzer. You could say, hey, here's my grocery receipt. Show me where I overspent, cheaper alternatives, and how to cut my bill by 30%.
2: Oh, dang.
0: It'll do it. For people trying to work out, build me a 3-4-5-day workout routine for, and then put your goals, strength, fat loss, endurance, and then say, I have access to, put what type of equipment and what workouts under this amount of time.
1: Mm-hmm. Oh,
0: and
1: damn.
0: It'll plan everything. Bro, if you use it for the right stuff, it can help you in every way. Negotiating your bills, making your resume better, meal plan generator. Nicasio, you said you were using this recently, right?
3: I'm doing it right now.
0: For the meal plan.
3: Yeah.
0: Yeah. I mean, bro,
3: for all that.
0: You just have to get in there and think. Like, that's why everyone's flyer looks the same. Because when you...
4: Oh, my God.
0: Every promoter, whether it's a comedy show, a club show, DJ, whatever, they just type in, make flyer for this, and here's a picture. And then it generates the same thing. You got to go in there and say, listen, I need a flyer that has this, and I don't want the same rigid ChatGPT font that everyone has. That way, that eliminates that. And it's all how you type it. But stop. You got to stop being lazy.
2: But yeah, and just don't add your photo to ChatGPT, though, for the flyer.
0: You can't stress that enough. Your photo, you have to tell it, do not alter my face, because it will change your face. We just saw Baby Bash was posting a flyer talking about, like, bro, this isn't me. Just use one of my photos.
3: Yeah, the baby rash.
0: Is that what you're talking about? Or what were you saying?
2: Yes, baby rash. What I'm talking about, where people, like, they make a flyer of themselves, but it's not them. And I'm like, are we looking at the same picture? Like, you see that that's not you, right? Drives me crazy.
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12: Ooh.
10: It's called Cheetos Sweet Phantom Heat. And they're puffs, and they combine sweet and spicy through sensations of heat, tingling, numbing, and fizz.
12: Oh, my gosh. Imagine if you didn't know it did that, and you just took a bite. Like, you would think you're having allergic reaction.
10: The bag looks really cool. I don't know. Just Halloween-themed vibey. It's all red. I thought they got rid of Red 40, though. I thought you can't use it.
12: Well, I think they're phasing it out. I don't know if it's actually gone yet.
10: I see the bag of chips that now that say naked Doritos and naked Cheetos. Yep. I don't want that. Why'd you call them naked? Make
11: we
10: it cry
11: that.
12: Yeah. And they don't look as fun.
11: Yeah, it's kind of weird whenever my girl buys a hot Cheetos, and then she pulls it out. She's like, try it. And, you know, it's the same. And I was like, try it. It's just like she's like some like promoter or something for it.
10: At Velvet underscore Disciple said, what poisoning chemicals were using to achieve all of these effects?
12: Oh,
10: exactly.
12: Gosh.
10: Agility 7 said, fizz sounds interesting. So I'm going to foam at the mouth. Yeah, let me buy that.
12: It annoys me because everything's bad for you in some sense. So it's like when people like go and like comment things like that, it's like, okay, just don't buy them.
13: But not a lot of people know that stuff, how bad that is. So I think it's important to educate people.
12: Everything is bad. Like you're drinking, if you drink coffee out of a plastic cup, which I'm doing right now, like there's plastic chemicals. Like I've read that if you drink, you know, something from a glass, there's actually like more plastic like particles in there. So it's like, we can't escape.
10: Straight out of

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2: Yeah. This album is dedicated to all the teachers that told me I never amount to nothing. 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
1: 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Trying to keep costs down. The home internet's been perfect. 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It's quick. 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